about that part, paying the devil for anything? It's a Yacht Rock weekend on B105.7. That was Hall & Oates. You're with Eric. Labor Day still here, still celebrating until midnight tonight. Yacht Rock favorites like this one from America. Ventura Highway.

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It is a Yacht Rock weekend on Labor Day, B105.7. It's all about the variety. We're there. Glad you're here as we take that trip down memory lane a little longer on the yacht. Back when all of these songs we're playing this weekend were on record, cassette, even on CD. But of course, what's old is new again. Here's Boz Scaggs.

It is a Yacht Rock weekend, B105.7. It is Labor Day. We're still celebrating, still taking that ride on the yacht until about midnight tonight. Song from the early 80s with Joey Scarberry on B.

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13: My home for

That's Exile, part of a Yacht Rock weekend on B105.7. You were there. I got to play a song from a popular TV show, Golden Girls. Although, this particular song by Andrew Gold, the song was used, but not his version. It was someone else who sang the version for the TV show. But the popular song and the TV show go together on B105.7, Yacht Rock.

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Well, it's official. Backup quarterback for the Colts behind Daniel Jones is Anthony Richardson. I think I was kind of surprised, but he's back. As we continue our Yacht Rock weekend on B 105.7 Atlanta Rhythm Section, she's

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We call your name at the time he says. You call us back. 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

It is a Yacht Rock Weekend, B105.7. You're with Eric, and it's good to have you here on Labor Day weekend, Labor Day night. Going back to work tomorrow, seems like you should have one more day, don't you think? There's a food influencer. Now, these kind of people I don't think were around, or maybe they didn't call them that back in the era that we're playing right now. But someone by the name of Miri's created a unique sandwich combining pepperoni pizza and Caesar salad. It's an unconventional approach to craving.

she said, and it's part of her sleep deprivation sandwiches series. She turns her post-birth food cravings into creative recipes. And it's a sandwich that includes a Caesar salad with Caesar dressing, Parmesan, and crushed chips for crunch and saltiness. It's called a pizza Caesar salad sandwich. Okay, may try it. Dark.

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is the Yacht Rock Weekend Radio, a part of it on B105.7. You're with Eric, and Snoop Dogg would have been around when some of these songs came out. I think he was born like 1971, but he wouldn't have been able to play any of these songs at the time. He wasn't doing any hip-hop. But he is actually willing to pay someone to taste ice cream. $10,000 a month. Yeah, he's hiring, looking for an official taster for ice cream. It's a remote job that pays $10,000 a month from Snoop. 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

We're doing a Yacht Rock weekend, Labor Day, on B105.7. All started on Friday. We're celebrating the Labor Day weekend with you, with Eric Garns. On Monday night, Labor Day, V's Big Box is happening tomorrow. 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

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We started on Friday afternoon, and we're going all the way till close to midnight tonight with Yacht Rock. We're with Eric Garns. Hope you're enjoying it. Hope your Labor Day was good. Maybe you're winding down now, or maybe you were just winding down the entire weekend. If you were, that's good too. Here's Paul Young on a Yacht Rock weekend, B105.7.

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And our help in the heartland continues. You can still help those affected by the floods here in central Indiana weeks ago. 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All the money stays right here in central Indiana. The Red Cross is a part of it. 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

It is a Yacht Rock weekend on B105.7, just sailing through the last hours of our Labor Day weekend. A nice, smooth yacht ride with the cabins at. From George Benson to Little River Band, just reminiscing. That's what we're doing tonight, all weekend, on B105.7.

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1: Tomorrow, some of us will wake up and it will be our last day on this earth. It will be unexpected and without warning. 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

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So glad the governor gave us an extension on the gas tax holiday here in Indiana. Otherwise, I'd have to probably think about getting a horse. As we continue our Yacht Rock Weekend, it is America on B.

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The next time it's raining, maybe think about this song from Neil Sedaka.

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It's all about the variety. I bet you could go for this. 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

We are. It's a Yacht Rock Weekend with Erica and B105.7. It's all about the variety. Doobie Brothers and Danny Ramirez has joined the cast of the Miami Vice 85 movie starring Michael B. Jordan and Austin Butler. It's going to be exploring the glamour and corruption of the mid-1980s. Miami inspired by the landmark Universal TV series, of course. It's going to be filmed at IMAX. It's set for release May of 2028, with production starting, well, sometime this year before the year is done. Here's Prince on Deep.

enjoying the ride. It is a Yacht Rock weekend on B105.7. It's all about the variety with Eric. Labor Day winding down on this Monday. Back to work tomorrow. Thanks for hanging out with us. It's Hall & Oates. Let's go back into

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Fans of Yacht Rock Weekend still going strong till midnight tonight on B105.7. Keeping the Yacht Rock going. Fooled around and fell in love. How many times has that happened? That's Elvin Bishop. Big song for him. You were with Eric. And coming up tomorrow and all the rest of this work week on the Sean Show, it's tough trivia. Between 6:40 and 6:50, Sean gives you a chance to win a family four-pack of tickets to check out the Indy 11. 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

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Hope you've enjoyed it. It's Ambrosia, How Much I Feel on B105.7.

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And we're heading for the shore, heading for home. 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

Well, happy Tuesday. That feels like a Monday. It's going to feel like summer, even though I feel like Labor Day weekend is kind of the unofficial end of summer. Well, Mother Nature's not done with us. High near 90 again today and tomorrow. Coming up on the show today, Beast Big Bucks. We're back at it. Local cash giveaway, $500 up for grabs. Make sure you're here at 8:50 so I can tell you when to listen to win that. And I got some Indy 11 tickets coming up this hour with Sean's Tough Trivia right around 6:40.

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sure the IT department where you work has some version of this. It's the Sean Show on B105.7. You come in some mornings and you're forced to change your password or you're forced to do a restart or whatever. And this was a restart morning for me. I get a message when I log into the main computer here that I use in the studio, and it says, oh, you got to restart by 7:14 this morning. So for the last 30 minutes, computer's been restarting and updating and whatever. I'm trying to look at it as a positive, you know? The IT department deploys some kind of update, and it's like, all right, looks like I get 30 minutes off, because without the computer, what can you do?

0: got a birthday today, you share it with her. It's Pink's birthday. It's the Sean Show on B105.7. Let's see what else is on the calendar for today.
1: Community calendar.
0: A couple of things I'm not going to be into. It's Star Trek Day. I'm not a Star Trek person. I'm just not a sci-fi person. It's also Ants on a Log Day. That is celery and peanut butter. And then what are the ants? Are they chocolate chips, raisins? I'm not sure. I don't love celery, so I'm not going to participate in that either. Today's also National Pledge of Allegiance Day. This really was one of my first broadcasting gigs, if you think about it. I remember starting in, I think it was sixth grade. Students would be selected to go into the principal's office, and you would get to lead the school in the Pledge of Allegiance over the intercom. So I think you would say something like,
2: "Good morning, students and staff. Please rise and face the flag in your classroom. It is time to say the pledge."
0: Sound pretty good? Thank you. Anyway, then you would say the pledge. Under God, fun fact, wasn't added until the 1950s. I don't know who or what we were under before then, but only under God since the 50s. Also, today is, or rather this whole week, is Truck Driver Appreciation Week. And we got a lot of truckers driving through Indy listening this morning. Shout out to y'all. My dad was a truck driver, so know how hard you work.

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1: Got a pair of tickets to an upcoming Indy 11 game. Maybe it's been a minute since you've taken in some live soccer. Here we go. And here's the question. When traveling, 56% of people leave extra room in their suitcase for this. What is it? When traveling, 56% of us say we leave extra room in our suitcase for this. What is it? The correct answer in two songs.

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1: Pair of tickets to an upcoming Indy 11 game. No, I'm sorry, not a pair. How about four? Four tickets to an upcoming Indy 11 game with this question. When traveling, 56% of people say they leave extra room in their suitcase for this. What is it? The correct answer is snacks. Leave extra room in the suitcase for snacks. Or snacks that you will buy along the way, or snacks that you're bringing with you. I want to buy snacks along the way because maybe there's snacks I can't get at home. You know? Exotic vacation snacks. B1057.com. Contest tab. Go there with this correct answer to be today's winner.

I can't believe the B105 Comedy Night is finally here this Saturday night. Matt Hatter and Greenwood, your air staff here are the comedians, along with a friend of mine who actually is a professional comedian, so some guaranteed laughs. If you have your tickets, we will see you there. If not, I'm so sorry. It is sold out. It is like beyond sold out. And I don't know what this is, if this is insecurity or just disbelief or you know, some good old-fashioned Midwestern self-deprecation. I don't know what this is. But this is the first time in my career that anybody has ever paid to access anything that I've done. I just mean, like, you know, I'm on free radio. People have paid, though, to get into this. And I don't know. I'm still not convinced people will show up. Like, people have paid, it's sold out. We hear a lot of people on the text line say they're looking forward to comedy night, and I still, just again, because it's so different than anything I've ever done in my career, I'm not convinced people will even show. But if you have your tickets and plan on showing, we're going to come up with something for you on Saturday night. It should be good.

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0: Action news. I was bummed to see that a fire happened at the Whistle Stop over the weekend. You ever slide into the Whistle Stop maybe before or after a Colts game? It is a great dive bar. Kind of cattywampus there, as they say back home in Southern Illinois. Kind of cattywampus from Lucas Oil. They've got pizza rolls on their menu. That is a terrific dive bar snack. So good. They say the fire started in the basement. It caused significant damage. But they're working. They say it is still possible to maybe be back open in time for the Colts opener, home opener on Sunday. Speaking of that, if you are hoping to get tickets to a Colts game this season, you might want to do it today or tomorrow. Starting this morning at 10 o'clock through Wednesday night at 11:59. So that's just today and tomorrow, basically. The Colts are eliminating any kind of fees on single game tickets for any regular season home game at Lucas Oil. And that includes Sunday's home opener against Baltimore. A fee-free ticket from the Colts today and tomorrow. Again, starting at 10 o'clock this morning.

I put some money into some slot machines over the weekend. What did you put money into over the weekend you'd like to recoup today? 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

right, this tune-up is inspired by the start of football season this week. Okay, this is the closest thing you'll get to free therapy on the radio. How often are you getting into your partner's world? That's the question I have for you. One of the simplest but most powerful ways to strengthen your relationship is to show genuine interest in your partner's world. That doesn't mean that you need to become an expert in every detail of their passions, but it does mean maybe making an effort to learn, to listen, to participate a little bit. Think of it this way. When you take the time to understand what lights up your partner, whether it's sports or politics or travel or music, you're sending a powerful message. You're saying your world matters to me because you matter to me. A client once shared how early in her relationship, she decided to learn how the NFL draft works simply because her husband was fascinated by it. And at first, it was just a gesture. But over time, it became kind of a tradition that they look forward to each year. You know, they share this tradition together. They got excitement. They got connection. What began as curiosity turned into common ground. And this principle applies to any relationship. By stepping into your partner's world, you build intimacy by showing that you care about more than just what affects you directly. You open the door for them to reciprocate and take interest in something that you're passionate about. And you also create shared experiences that deepen your bond. It doesn't have to be complicated. Read an article, ask a question, watch a game, listen to a song they love. The effort itself often matters more than the expertise.

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doesn't happen very often, but every once in a while, something will happen that can shake up your family dynamic. It's the Sean Show on B105.7. We had an interesting dynamic shifting conversation with some family members of mine over the weekend. Tell you about it. Maybe you can relate. That is next. Another day with a high near 90.

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1: Man, if something is bothering you and your family, I applaud courage to talk about it. It's not always easy to talk about something that might be bothering you in a family dynamic. Somebody in our family chose to do that over the weekend. I was delighted by it. So we were home in Southern Illinois visiting my family, and there's a, I'm not going to identify these folks, but there's a couple of family members who, they're not always around. Like, we don't always see them every time we're down there, but we saw them over the weekend, and one of them revealed that they sometimes feel excluded from some family activities. They don't feel like that they get an invite to maybe as many things as they would like. And we were like, oh no, well, you know, nobody's mad at you. There's no beef here. Like, let's look at that. Are you really getting excluded? What's going on here? And what we kind of realized is that some of us do exclude these two family members. It's a couple. And none of us are doing it maliciously. They give off the vibe that they really struggle financially, that they struggle to pay their bills and make ends meet. So I think sometimes we realize they were getting left off the invite on some things because the assumption was maybe they couldn't afford it, you know? Like, if we all got together and did an overnight somewhere on a weekend, well, the assumption would be, well, these folks can't afford the hotel room, so, you know, we don't want to shame them or embarrass them, so sometimes maybe they're left off the invite. And we all own, like, yes, we have done that, and thanks for sort of calling it to our attention. And then what's funny is, as we talked more about it and we were realizing, like, well, some of us had made this assumption because very early on in your marriage, you really, really struggled financially. And it seems like sometimes you still do. It turns out this couple that we all thought were struggling financially, they're bringing home more money than any of us. I mean, it was really funny. It came out in the conversation. They were like, why do you think we're poor? We're bringing home this much money. And we're like, well, you're bringing home more money than all of us. Anyway, I applaud the air clearing conversation that we didn't even know we needed. Although they did kind of playfully own, like, yeah, we're making more money than all of you, but clearly we're not good at managing it, because sometimes we can't afford the hotel room or whatever. Anyway, if you got something to clear out of your family's dynamic, somebody needs to be courageous and do it.

0: Tuesday Tidbits.
1: That's right, Tuesday Tidbits. A Tuesday that feels like a Monday. It's the Sean Show on B105.7. Got a tidbit about luxury items. If you or someone you care about loves luxury items, why? What really attracts people to luxury stuff? This explanation is pretty interesting. We're going to talk about something called meal jet lag. And also, after learning last week that young folks don't really like the thumbs up emoji, there's now a item of punctuation that you're putting in your texts that young people don't like too. Make sure you know about that and more. Tuesday tidbits are straight ahead. So this weekend we were just chilling with my family in Southern Illinois, not doing much. The weekend before that, we literally moved my in-laws out of their Indiana farmhouse they've lived in for 30 years. I don't want to toot my own horn here, but toot. I hauled some real heavy stuff out of this big 6-bedroom farmhouse they've lived in for 30 years. And I felt fine. I didn't tucker out as I was doing the work the day after. You know, you go back a few years ago, if I'd even made it through a day of moving stuff out of a house, the next day I would have been sore and, you know, not feeling good in general. 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

0: Tuesday Tidbits, number one. New research suggests women may be more drawn to luxury brands and visible designer logos around ovulation. This is fascinating to me. In three different studies, women near ovulation chose brands with bigger brand logos, and they preferred more luxury items that they could use in public. But if it was a luxury item that they could use in private, they didn't care about it. They only cared about the luxury items when people could see them using them. And they only cared about that around ovulation. That's fascinating. Another really interesting part of this study, when researchers told them that men don't notice designer clothes, they told the women participating in these studies, then the preference for designer stuff totally disappeared. So what is this? Researchers say that it suggests it may be not that around ovulation women suddenly claim luxury goods, but that it may be some kind of subconscious social or mating signal. That is wild. Pay attention. Do you crave more luxury things around ovulation? I just think that's so wild. Who would ever think to study this, too? Man. I don't know who would think to study this, but a new one finds that men specifically, okay, so that was one for picking on women a little bit. Let's pick on some men here. Men may want to keep their meal times consistent from weekend to weekday. Do you eat at different times on the weekend? I know some of us get into different sleep patterns or sleep schedules on the weekends, and they say that's bad, right? You should keep the same sleep schedule all the time. Well, I'm sorry, I'm not getting up at 4 a.m. on Saturday, so I don't do that. So the study finds it's not a thing for women at all. But for men, if you eat at different times on the weekend versus weekday, they say it can increase your risk of cardiovascular problems. You're supposed to keep the sleeping the same and I guess keep the eating the same. So interesting. And again, interesting that they didn't find any connection with switching mealtimes around as being a problem for women, only men. Us men are just more delicate. If we eat at the wrong time, we'll get a heart attack. Really. And finally, we learned last week that young people don't like thumbs up emojis. They seem too aggressive or passive aggressive. Well, apparently they don't like periods either. I just saw this thing today. It said younger people can interpret a period in a text message as insincere, overly formal, or even passive aggressive, especially when it's in a short response. So like, hey, do you still want to go to lunch today? If you reply back with just the word sure, don't put a period on it. Sure with a period, it says, can sound like you're secretly furious. Oh, man. So congratulations. Now proper punctuation means you might be angry. Those are Tuesday Tidbits. Period.
1: Tuesday Tidbits.
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You know, I guess this is one of those things I'll believe it when I see it. It's the Sean Show on B105.7. We've reached the week of our B105 comedy night. It is Saturday night, Matt Hatter in Greenwood. It's totally sold out. If you got your tickets, look forward to seeing you there. There's just something in my brain. I don't know. I don't believe anybody's going to show up. Because it's still kind of wild to me that people have paid to come. Because, I've been doing this radio thing for 25 years now. I don't think I've ever done anything that people have had to pay for. Because, you know, radio's free. It's one of the great things about it. But people have paid. And I'm like, yeah, but nobody's going to come. I guess in case people do come, I better work on some comedy for Saturday.

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1: Well, I'm sharing this for those like me who are yearning for fall. Here we are the Tuesday after Labor Day, and it's going to be 90. Gross. But we know fall is coming. In fact, how do we know fall is coming? We only have 3 more sunsets after 8 p.m. this year. So tonight, the sun sets at 8.04 p.m. Tomorrow night, the sun sets at 8.02 p.m. Thursday night, the sun sets at 8.01 p.m. Then Friday, the sun sets at 7.59. So after Thursday, no more sunsets after 8 p.m. until next year. Yeah, which means it'll be getting dark by 4.30. Here in short order. They say the

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1: Saw that the Whistle Stop, great dive bar downtown, had a fire over the weekend. Maybe you've slid in there before or after a Colts game. This place has, they have pizza rolls on their menu. And I think they're just Totino's pizza rolls. They ain't trying to hide it. And they serve it to you on a paper plate. That is some great dive bar stuff right there. You can get pizza rolls like from home served to you on a paper plate at the Whistle Stop. I do like that spot. Anyway, the fire was in the basement, and they say it caused significant damage. And the pictures I saw on socials over the weekend, it looked pretty rough. But they're working on it. Say it might still be possible to get it back open in time for the Colts home opener on Sunday. If you're thinking about going to the Colts home opener on Sunday, the Colts have a little deal for you. A break on ticket fees, but you're going to have to take advantage of it today or tomorrow. 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So that includes the home opener Sunday. 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

Oh my gosh, I had the most expensive fill up of my life over the weekend. I was visiting my family in Illinois and I had to get gas while I was there. And of course, we have the cheapest gas in the country in Indiana right now because we have that gas tax holiday. 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I mean, that was a shocking one. Let us help cover whatever expenses you got into over the weekend. Let us do that with our local cash giveaway, Bee's Big Bucks. $500 up for grabs, presented by Indy Decorative Concrete. 8:50, so later this hour, I tell you when to listen and cash in today.

0: It is off to work we go. Going to start the No Repeat Workday with the All Music Hour. Also ahead, Tune Up Tuesday, closest thing you'll get to free therapy on the radio. We're going to talk about this morning the most common reason that women cheat. And I want to see if you agree. And if this reason, this sort of cheating motivator is present in your relationship, we're going to talk about what to do about it. Okay? That and more, Tune Up Tuesday, next. We have finally made it to the Burr months. September, October, November, December. It's my favorite time of year. It's Sean Copeland. 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
20: Try to see it my way. 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
0: In addition to hosting this morning show, I'm also a licensed therapist at Evolve Therapy in Greenwood. This is the closest thing you'll get to free therapy on the radio. Let's talk about the most common reason that women cheat. Faded passion. So one of the biggest threats to a long-term relationship isn't necessarily conflict, it's complacency. Research on relationships consistently finds that passion can fade over time, of course, but that doesn't automatically mean you've fallen out of love. In fact, people can deeply love their partner and still not feel wanted or pursued or desired. Think about how much effort that we put into things at the beginning of a relationship, right? We flirt, we plan dates, we give compliments, we touch each other, we ask questions, and we make it very clear, I choose you. But then somewhere along the way, we can start treating the relationship like something that we've already won instead of something that we are still building. So court the person that you're already with, flirt with them, compliment them. Plan something that they don't have to plan. Kiss them like you actually missed them today. Because love and passion are not the same thing. Love may stick around naturally. It's why you hear people sometimes who say, oh, I love my spouse. I just don't like them that much. Love might stick around. But passion requires some intention. And sometimes the spark isn't gone. It's just waiting for somebody to put a little effort back into it.

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You got any show and tell from the holiday weekend? It's the Sean Show on B105.7. I won something over the weekend. But wait till you hear what I won and how I won it. That's coming up in two songs. It's the All Music Hour.

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2: Listen, I love a good dive bar, and the quirkier the better. And a lot of a really great dive bar will have some quirky personalities behind the bar sometimes. So we're visiting my family back home in Southern Illinois over the weekend, and we went to a dive bar down there called Fuzzy's. And it's in a town known for having a bunch of peach orchards. So I think that's why it's called Fuzzy's. Anyway, we're in Fuzzy's and they're doing this. Maybe you've been to places where they do this bar bingo where they play clips of, you get a bingo card. And instead of, you know, like I-19 or whatever, the bingo card has song titles on it. And so let's say they've got Rich Girl on there. Well, then the DJ plays random clips of songs and they play Rich Girl, and you got Rich Girl on your card. You cover it up and you win prizes. And most of the time when I've been at a place where you play bar bingo or bar trivia or any of this stuff, you win like gift cards to the restaurant. You know, you might win free appetizers or a free round of drinks, those sorts of things. Oh my gosh, this dive bar was, you were winning stuff that clearly the bartender had just brought from home or like found in the office of the bar. So like I won a half-eaten bag of peppermints. I won bar bingo and I got a half-eaten bag of peppermints that I'm sure, you know, Barb the barmaid just brought from her house. Oh my gosh, it was tremendous. I'm going to savor those peppermints.

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Going to tell you the exact time to listen to win that money from us today. Next, hang on.

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2: 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I'm doing the honors again today, wouldn't you know it? 9:50 this morning. 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

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It is The Sean Show. If you missed it, just gave the time to be here and win $500 today with our local cash giveaway, B's Big Bucks. It's coming up not too far off. 9:50, I'm doing the honors.

A lot of people have compared this next guy to Michael Jackson in his sound, in his entertainment style. You can see if you agree with him. Tomorrow night, he is at Lucas Oil, and some tickets remain. It is Bruno Mars, part of the All Music.

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0: Today's National Ants on a Log Day. That was never a snack that we had because I don't like celery and peanut butter. I don't even know what the ants are, by the way. I know it's celery and peanut butter. And then are the ants, are they chocolate chips? Are they raisins? It doesn't matter because you're not getting me past the celery part of it. Today's also a National Star Trek Day. I'm not a sci-fi person, but I think if I were going to go Star Trek or Star Wars, I think I've heard enough to know that I would go more Star Trek. But I can't say for sure. Can't say for sure. Today's also National Pledge of Allegiance Day. It was such a thrill for me at my school, I believe starting in sixth grade, students got to take turns going into the office and leading the Pledge of Allegiance over the intercom. So you would say, "Good morning, staff and students. Please stand in your classrooms." I forget the script exactly, but it was something like that. "Good morning, staff and students. Please stand in your classrooms and face the flag. It's now time to say the pledge." Then you would lead. I mean, that was pretty good, right? I'd read a report about the Pledge of Allegiance. I remember learning that the "under God" part was not added to the 1950s. The big Eisenhower thing. Anyway, happy Pledge Day. I know lots of pledges. I know the pledge to the American flag. I know the pledge to the Christian flag. I know the pledge to the Bible. I know the 4-H pledge. I pledge my head to clearer thinking. My hands to larger service. I forget the rest of it. But anyway, lots of pledges out there. And this week is also National Truck Driver Appreciation Week. Shout out to truck driver Troy on the text. And, shout out to my dad, rest his soul. He was a truck driver. Amen.

0: The All Music Hour is almost 90 minutes long. 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
1: Sometimes you make assumptions about people, and man, that assumption might have a granule of truth to it. But, you know, it's rarely spot on. Let me tell you what I'm talking about in this instance. So we wound up having an air clearing conversation with some family members over the weekend that I didn't even know we needed. There's a couple, I don't want to get into it too much, but there's a couple they're my family. And every time we go home to Southern Illinois to visit family, they're not always around. I mean, I would say they're around about 50% of the time. And one of them brought up, we're kind of sitting around having some wine after a cookout on Sunday night. And one of them was saying like how they sometimes feel excluded from the family. They feel like they don't get invited to as much stuff. And what I love is that nobody else in the family, myself included, nobody else in the family got defensive about it. And I'm like, what are you talking about? Of course we invite you. We all were like, well, wait a minute. Let's look at this. Are we not inviting you to things? And you know what? We all kind of displayed some ownership that we at times do kind of exclude this couple from some things. But the reason why, no bad intention, nobody's upset with anybody. The reason why is that this couple for so long has struggled so much financially that sometimes they may not get included in the things that the family's doing. Because if the family's doing something that costs money, they probably can't afford to participate. Well,

it's funny, this couple, I mean, they were just, I love the raw honesty that we all had with one another. This couple was like, well, we'll just tell you how much money we make. Turns out they're making and bringing home more money than all of us. The couple that we assumed couldn't afford to do things is bringing home more money than all of us. Now, then they did kind of have some self-burns of like, you know, maybe we don't look like or behave like that we, you know, are doing well financially. Because they were like, you know, hey, we are making more money than we ever have, but we're not really great at managing it. So, you know, again, there is some truth to the assumption, but we're all just laughing like, wait a minute. We thought you guys were the ones that couldn't afford to go out to dinner with us, and here you're bringing home more money than all of us. Assumptions are weird like that, aren't they? I applaud the brave member of my family, too, who thought, you know what, this isn't feeling right. I'm feeling excluded, and they said something. I thought that was cool.

0: 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Hope you'll stick around, because coming up at 9:50, I'm calling out today's local winning name, trying to give away $500 of B's Big Bucks. 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
1: 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Sean Copeland looking for Connor Murphy from the Southwest Side. Connor Murphy from the Southwest Side. You've got 10 minutes to call me and claim $500 at 317-681-1057. 681-1057.

0: Let's see if we can wrap up the Tuesday, September 8th, 2026 edition of the Sean Show here at B105.7. Let's see if we can end it on a winning note with B's Big Bucks. We're looking for Connor Murphy from the Southwest side. Who's this?
1: Connor Murphy.
0: Connor, you just won $500. What do you suspect you will do with it?
1: I'll probably pay some bills or go towards this Florida trip I'm going on.
0: Been cooler in Florida lately than here. Where are you going to Florida?
1: We're going to be right outside of Clearwater, Indian Rocks Beach.
0: Nice. Well, have a good time, man, and happy we could help with that. And congratulations again.
1: Okay, thank you.
0: I'm going to get that guy a job. Well, and a good deep radio voice. Connor Murphy from the Southwest side showing you how easy it is done. Tomorrow, 8:50. Back at it. Make sure you're here with me then so I can tell you the exact time to listen to win tomorrow's jackpot. Annie should be in next. I remember talking to her on Friday and I said, Annie, what are you doing for the holiday weekend? And she said, I got nothing planned. But then we got a text from her late last night that said she is stuck in Philadelphia. So I guess she did come up with something to do. I bet I know what she did. She's been talking about the fact that she wants to see all 50 states by the time she turns 50. And I think her only state left was Delaware. And if you fly into Philadelphia, you can get to Delaware in like 20 minutes. I bet she went to Delaware this weekend. Anyway, she should be back tomorrow. Ann Richards is covering for Annie next. And I'll talk to you again tomorrow. Make this the best Tuesday of your life. Love you. Bye.
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B105.7, where we're all about the variety. Good morning, it's Ann Richards. Happy to be here sharing a no-repeat workday with you. Oh my gosh, what'd you do over the weekend? Wasn't it a great holiday weekend? I did my best to stay outside as much as I could, read as much as I could. I'm going to enjoy every day of these final days of summer this year. Hope you will too.

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Hi. Hope no one's kicking cans about going to work today. Just think, you've got a short work week ahead of you.

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Hope you were here this morning when Sean was playing Tough Trivia. 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

B105.7, where we're all about the variety. Have you noticed the hummingbirds? Oh my gosh, we had three of them playing all around our backyard yesterday. They were so magical. Then I read, the world needs more people who see wildlife as neighbors, not nuisances. Yes, that's one way to become an angel on the planet.

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That's when Sean tells you what time to be listening that day to win Bee's Big Bucks. Good luck winning tomorrow.

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V105.7, where we're all about the variety. Ann Richards, hi. Okay, when I took Bella for a walk this morning, I couldn't help myself. I didn't even realize I was doing it. Singing, oh, what a beautiful morning, oh, what a beautiful day. Yeah, I'm that geek that walks around the neighborhood singing. But we do have a gorgeous day. We're going to warm up to about 90 today.

B105.7, where we're all about the variety. And Ann Richards. No paparazzi around me now. You can just call me Ann. In for Annie. So glad you're here sharing a no-repeat workday with us on B.

B105.7, where we're all about the variety, is having our very first comedy night. It's going to be so much fun. It's going to be very funny. Sean will be there, Annie, JMB, and others. It's this Saturday at the Mad Hatter in Greenwood. It would be so sad if you did not show up. We want you there. Tickets are $15. 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

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Anybody need an excuse to go to Chicago? 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You could go to Chicago to see this guy. 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

V105.7, where we're all about the variety. Here's a great quote for us for today. It's on a list of philosophy's greatest quotes. It says, if you deeply observe everything, everything is your teacher. Oh my gosh, I believe that. Absolutely. Especially if you make what you think of as a mistake. It's not really a mistake. It's simply a teaching moment.

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V105.7, where we're all about the variety. 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

B105.7, where we're all about the variety, and Anna Mitchell's in for Annie. Thank you so much for allowing me into your day. It's an overview work day on B. And I leave you with this thought. Whatever you do, just be. Please, just be you, because you're awesome. Hey, Eric Garns is next on B.

Here's the fray and how to save a life on B105.7, where we're all about the variety. Good afternoon. My name is Dan. How's your first full day after the extended weekend going for you? I hope it's going smooth, but why is it that the shorter weeks always seem to be longer than a normal week? I'm sure it's just a me thing, but I can't be the only one feeling that way. Here's Art with These Dreams on B105.7, where we're all about the variety.

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And Connor from the southwest side of Indy picked up $500 earlier today with Beast Big Bucks. 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

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It's B105.7. Looks like Spider-Man Brand New Day was the top grossing movie for the sixth consecutive week even. It was followed by The Odyssey, then Coyote versus Acme, then By Any Means, and then Assiduous out of the further rounded out the top five.

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0: 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It's all about the variety.

Kings of Leon. That is you, somebody. It's B105.7, where we're all about the variety. Hello again, it is Dan. Hope your day is going well. It's Phil Collins, and you can't hurry love.

Good afternoon. It's B105.7, where we're all about the variety, and evidently pieces of King Henry VIII's long-lost castle has been found. First, when I read that, I had to kind of wrap my head around about losing a castle, but it makes more sense when researchers found that some of the stones used in his castle were used to build other castles. Now, I don't know how you match stones up, that's not what I'm about here, but the fact that he lost part of a castle and found it inside of another castle just seems really odd to me. It's Corey Hart in sunglasses at night.

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We're all about the variety. It's B105.7. Hello again, it is Dan. And you know, beer's got a storied history here in the U.S. And a new study found what each state's favorite beer is. Like, for example, like in Massachusetts, Sam Adams. Not a big surprise. I mean, you heard about it when the FIFA World Cup was going on and Scots outdrank Boston of their Sam Adams. Or Budweiser in Missouri. You know, those are just a couple of examples. But for Indiana, our favorite beer is Michelob Ultra.

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1: 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And there was a guy that was building his house in Texas a while back. Was going to start digging a hole in his front yard and use that dirt for construction purposes on other parts of the property. Well, as he kept digging and digging, obviously the hole got bigger and bigger. And instead of just trying to refill that back up, he just turned it into a pond. I think that's just a great idea to build a cheap pool. I mean, that's perfect right there. Don't you think? Makes sense to me. 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
19: 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Indy.

Colts get their season underway this weekend. It's B105.7. Going to be hosting the Baltimore Ravens on Sunday over at Lucas Oil Stadium. Kickoff is slated for 1 o'clock. Here's Avicii and Wake Me Up on B.

B105.7, we're all about the variety. Hello again, it is Dan. At least we got a little bit of a break from the heat over the Labor Day weekend, which was really, really nice. Of course, it's back today, and it'll be back tomorrow as well. They're looking ahead of the week. It looks like our highs are going to drop to the 70s after a storm may come through tomorrow night. We'll wait and see, but I do welcome the cool weather.

Aerosmith and Angel on B105.7. We're all about the variety. Hello again, it's Dan. I don't know if you heard about this guy or not, but a man was arrested in Boise, Idaho for an alleged $1.3 million fraud scheme targeting women he met through dating apps. Yeah, he posed as a San Francisco 49er player, obviously got caught, but out of all that, why would you fake being a 49ers player?

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So Connor Murphy from the southwest side of Indy picked up $500 earlier today with these big bucks. So what that means, we're calling out a new name tomorrow. The jackpot is at $500. Make sure you

I didn't know this, but Walt Disney World opened up October 1st, 1971. It's B105.7. So we're coming up on an anniversary, but now they've got this Cinderella Limited Edition doll that's designed specifically to honor the 55 years of the resort being open. It went on sale yesterday, and right now it's the only item explicitly tied to that anniversary. Will there be others? Probably, but just not yet.

We can officially say the day is over. It's B105.7, where we're all about the variety. I hope it went well for you. My name is Dan. Here's Gloria Gaynor with I Will Survive on B.

Your home for B's Big Box. It's B105.7. Of course, earlier today, we had a winner, Connor Murphy from the Southwest Side Indy. Heard his name, called within 10 minutes, and picked up $500. We'll do it again tomorrow. 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

There's Slide with Goo Goo Dolls on B105.7, where we're all about the variety. One of the big concerts I'm looking forward to this year is when Sting comes to Old National Center, October 23rd. I've always been a big fan of Sting. I don't know why. Just am. But here he is with Police. It's Every Breath You Take on B105.7.

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B105.7, where we're all about the variety and your home for Bee's Big Bucks. That means we're calling out a new name tomorrow. It could be yours. Just going to make sure you're registered. It's really easy to do. 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

B105.7, where we're all about the variety. All right, follow along with me on this one. But a grave digging contest in a Hungarian cemetery aimed to showcase the grave digging trade and kind of break some of the death-related taboos. I would think there's other ways to do this. But competitors face their tough competition as they race to dig the quickest and most stylish grave. Oh, this gets better. There's a Hungarian Association of Cemetery Maintainers and Operators. They're the ones who organized the event. When was grave digging a trade? Did I miss the memo? I may have missed out on a call. I'm not saying that I did, but maybe. Janet Jackson could be getting married soon. That's the rumor floating around right now. Who's missing much on B105.7?

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One Republican Apologize on B105.7, where we're all about the variety. Good evening, my name is Dan, and people are starting to speak fewer words every year, which is raising concerns about the impact on our brains. Now, linguists are saying that we're losing the ability to communicate with each other, and the far reduction in spoken language is beginning to have a negative effect on our brains. I don't know. I think there are some people where I think it would be best if they spoke fewer words. But that's just my opinion. I'm not here to judge. Bon Jovi, Living on a Prayer.

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It's Michael Jackson on B105.7, where we're all about the variety. Wrapping things up for me tonight. My name is Dan. I'm out of here. Hope you did have a good Tuesday, though. Hey, just think, it's a short week. We'll be back to the weekend in no time. Eric Garge is coming in next on B105.7.

Labor Day weekend behind us now, a four-day work week. Hope you had a nice Labor Day, a chance to relax, enjoy, maybe get some traveling in, and a shorter work week this week. Here we are Tuesday night already, 3 days to go. I'm Eric on B105.7. It's all about the variety in Matthew Wilder.

That's going to happen again tomorrow, the No Repeat Workday, here on B105.7. 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

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It'll tell you when you could be our next local winner of B's Big Box. I never meant to-

It's all about the variety. B105.7. You with Eric, and winning happens tomorrow on the Sean Show. 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He's got your chance to win tickets to see the Indy 11th at home next Tuesday. He'll take on Brooklyn FC. Visit Indy11.com for more Indy 11 fun.